and gentlemen, this is Billy McCluskey from Palm Springs reporting for NBC Sports of America. 20 seconds to the start of the 31st Palmetto race on a hot Sunday afternoon.

This is the story of foolish Prince Bass Fiddle and wise Jerry Kamau. As you remember last time, the prince was found without a dime on the Pounce of Aldays while Jerry watched from

situation hopeless. 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Could there be another twist, unforeseen, hidden well? Nature always finds another way. Can we bounce back? Could we really get another chance? Unlikely. Who's gonna fight for the freedom? Who will rise to the occasion? We keep giving up control. What's at stake is our heritage. Collective potential.